That's Common People by Pulp, a song about class warfare, classism, packaged up in a bright, happy song. Peterson from Sydney says, love Common People. Fun fact, Jarvis Cocker's dad, Matt Cocker, was one of the first presenters on 2JJ Sydney, along with Holger Brockman. Oh, Holger Brockman's back in our trivia. Thank you, Peter. Wonderful connection between those two moments of the program. Mace says, hi, Ash. Mace here. Really glad to hear you're going to be doing overnights to the end of the year. I really like your show and journeys taken on your shows. Well, we've done an African journey. We've done a world tour. Today, we're doing a journey into juxtaposed songs. No name on this one, but it says, morning, Ash and Stu. I've joined at the right time to hear my music idol and hero, Ali G. I think your link to the theme is a bit of a stretch, but can't say no to Borat's cousin on the ABC. Suggestions from you. By the Banks of the Old Ohio by Olivia Newton-John. That's from Gaz. Yeah, I looked up that song. It's a murder ballad, which would exactly the theme we're talking about. Dark themes, but lyrics, music that's often very different as well. And it doesn't have to always be, you know, murder, and it could be

That's Lou Reed with Perfect Day. We can hear, right, the sad music, the beautiful lyrics, the upbeat lyrics. How about a couple of suggestions from you as well? Danny says, this is a beautiful song. Thank you. That's Lou's song. Hey, Ash, I think the song What a Wonderful World is similar to this one in positive lyrics, but a downbeat instrumental. Yeah, it is a bit bittersweet, isn't it? It makes you sad, but joyous at the same time. Cure, love song, says David, by the banks of the old Ohio, by Olivia Newton-John. That's from Gaz. That's about a murder, I think it is, as well, that was committed. Some dark themes in there as well. Hi, Ash, when there's a Richard Marx song, Hazard. That is, I remember that song, Hazard, about a boy accused of murdering a girl he loved who went missing. Love your show, Trish in Camden. Thank you as well. And that is a great suggestion of this theme, the mixture of lyrics and music not quite adding up. I'd suggest Everything She Wants by Wham, upbeat instrumental, but lyrics of a relationship breaking down. Donald has also suggested Every Breath You Take by The Police, a very classic stalker, perhaps, lyrics, but in a really catchy pop song that we all jammed along to. So, yeah, there's quite a few songs that fit into this theme. Our next song is called I'm a Rock.

0: was that?
1: It's made my morning, mate. It was fabulous. That was Mick Slocum. He mentioned there, well, he's referring to AI and things like that. I have a letter here from Kevin Arnold, or an email, sorry. He says, heard your comments one Sunday regarding the Suno AI song.